Short few words later, it all just comes untied. You can't believe you're looking at what was always someone else. Now it's staring right there at you. Yesterday you couldn't tell. So shocked and disillusioned, helpless and confused.

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And the hours, days, and weeks, and months seemed endless and too fast.

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Find the streetlight, steps out of the shade, says something like, "You and me, babe, how about it?" Juliet says, "Hey, it's Romeo." He nearly gave me a heart attack.

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Both dirty, both mean. Yes, and the dream was just the same. And I dreamed your dream for you, and now your dream is real.

people call, say beware doll, you're bound to fall. You thought they were all

Stay for just a while. Stay and let me look at you. It's been so long, I hardly knew you.